0: Thank you very much, ladies and gentlemen.
1: We'd like to share that applause with our orchestra and our piano players. Ken Lane, who plays for Dean, and Bill Miller, who plays for me. And Mr. Irving Kotler, one of America's great drummers at the drums, with us.
2: I'd now like to introduce the greatest band in the country. I'd like to do that. They're not here tonight, but... How about a nice round of applause for the most wonderful organization in the nation, Antonio Morelli and his fine orchestra. Antonio, hey!
1: Well, the next time we see you, we expect to be standing at the first tee at Paradise Valley tomorrow morning. What time do you want to play? 9 o'clock?
2: About 6:30.
1: Here.
2: Not here, over there, 6:30. Oh.
1: All right, we'll tee off at 6:30 at Paradise. That'll be swell. And in the interim, ladies and gentlemen, if you happen to run into Dr. Kilgallen, be sure you're in your car.

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I blasted off the planet, rock that caused catastrophe, and it matters more because I had it. Now I had a thought about wreaking havoc on an opposition, kind of shocking, they want a static with precision. I'm automatic, quarterback, I ain't talking second, pack it up on

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1: Rádio Covilhã, a sua rádio.
2: I took the supermarket flowers from the windowsill. I threw the day old tea from the cup.